bright, you're awful smart. I must admit, you broke my heart. The awful truth, it's really sad. I must

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You were awful smart. 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

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And something happened, which unleashed the power of our imagination. We learned to talk.

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4: This one is dedicated to you lovely people. Do you know which one this is, Jesse? What's this one called?
5: My Golden Dance
4: Floor. That's right. But you better not kill the groove, DJ. Gonna burn this goddamn house right down. 4, 3, 2.

well. Before I fly back to my home planet, I would like one last memory of your beautiful voices raised in Song Palladium. One last solo for me, and then I will be a happy person. I'll start, then it's over to you.